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1: Pardon me. Incubus, things are a lot different if you're a celebrity. Like how Adam Sandler had the police help him find a basketball game. Well, there's more to the story than that. I'll tell you what happened in a couple minutes.

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1: Hosier and Too Sweet. It's Mike Jones with you this afternoon. Adam Sandler has been a busy guy lately, where he officiated the wedding for Taylor Swift and Travis Kelce. And then he was in Nantucket on vacation, and he actually called the police department to help him find a basketball game. Because, you know, Adam Sandler loves basketball. He'll just go out and play with anyone. He called the Nantucket police, said, "Have you seen anyone out playing basketball?" Sure enough, there are a bunch of guys at a court, and he went over and joined them. I mean, how cool is that? The Sandman coming to play basketball with you. Maybe some people are going to say it's not the best use of police resources. It's just a question. That's all. Sandman just needed some help. That's it.
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Lightning crashes from live. The guys in Shinedown are already looking ahead to what's next. I'm Mike Jones, because they just recently put out their album, their mega album, 18 songs on 8. But then already, Brent Smith and Zach Myers, they're talking about doing maybe cover songs for the next Smith and Myers project. They've got a lot of fun ideas. Feels like that's going to be coming a lot sooner than we think.

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1: Heavy metal, mullets, El Caminos, got them all with Sum 41 and Fat Lip. And we have our eight now teams in the quarterfinals with the World Cup. I'm Mike Jones. 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
1: It's the Red Hot Chili Peppers. Mike Jones here. I'm going to have to make sure all of my interviews from now on, I'm going to make sure they're all sitting down, because I saw that Ben Gibbard from Death Cab for Cutie did an interview with someone from Men's Health magazine, and he took the interviewer on a 5-mile run. I mean, I try to keep in shape, but I don't know if I could last 5 miles with Ben Gibbard running all over the streets of New York. I'll make sure to say that up front. This is sitting, right? Okay, good.

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1: Okay, playing you White Stripes just reminded me like how busy Jack White has been. It's Alex Mack, in case you missed it, Jack White on tour, which is always exciting. Super loud shows, but like in an awesome way. Also, we're getting another solo album, Frozen Charlotte, coming out pretty soon. Temper City right now, the song's called Self-Aware.

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1: Did you see that the Social Security Administration was like handing out limited edition Social Security cards now, like commemorating, you know, America's 250th birthday? 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It's like the Charizard of being born.

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What's up? 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
1: Okay, this is insane to me. It's Alex Mack. Just reading about this woman who survived a 1,500-foot fall off of Mount Shasta in Northern California. Officials said that she might have a broken ankle, but otherwise, like, she's in good spirits, I guess. Dude, she needs to buy a lottery ticket or something, because, like, I don't think you get to do that twice. Somber right now. This is Homewrecker.

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I want some pills to get me through this. 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

104.1 The Edge, Albuquerque's alternative. I've started to see stuff on social media that just like makes me want to, I don't know, be a better person. It's Alex Mack. Just seen about this medical student from Wake Forest University biking across the U.S. to raise money and awareness for cancer research. You know what? You don't have to do all that, but, you know, just a reminder to do something for somebody else every now and then. Hey, I got your Tame Impala right now. It's Dracula.

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104.1 The Edge, Albuquerque's alternative. Did you see there's like that Minions and Monsters movie in theaters? That's Alex Mack. I try to keep you up to date on all the new releases, but the more I research what's coming out, the more I'm realizing we're getting so many like sequels and spin-offs and remakes. Like, what was the last just like original movie you saw? Maybe like Project Hail Mary? I don't know, I'm trying to think. Edge Chill right now though.

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1: 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Like, I knew this was going to happen, but I just didn't know it was going to happen this fast. It's Alex Mack. I recently started running again. And like right before the show, I caught myself Googling upcoming 10Ks. Yeah, I don't know who I am either.

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1: I was just scrolling through TikTok, and it was like, you know, ranking the, you know, U.S. best roller coasters or like best amusement parks, whatever. I watched a couple of those videos, and I was like, I haven't been on a roller coaster in years. I've got to fix that. It's summer. I mean, come on. Dirty Heads right now. Yeah.

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I gotta be honest with you, Alex Mack. I'm still not over the fact that I learned recently that Somber like goes into the studio to record and does all his recording with the AC off. Yeah, just like gets uncomfortable physically on purpose. I guess that's how we get all these like soul crushing lyrics. I mean, that guy's definitely feeling something. Like, who heard him, you know?

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1: Muse officially kicked off their tour, and I am jealous. Yeah, it's Alex Mack. They just put out their new album, you know, The Wow Signal, and they're on tour, and it looks crazy, all the effects and lights and lasers. It's, you know, very Muse. And I'm just dying to see this new stuff live. I know this is, like, the single from the album, but it might be my favorite. It's called Be With You. It's

0: 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I mean, it goes on and on. It looks crazy. 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
1: I just read the story about a Delta jet that got hit by a firework on 4th of July. Did you see that? It was like arriving in Chicago. The pilot was like, huh, that felt like a big bang. And it was a straight up firework. The way I would be so hesitant to ride an airplane again on the 4th of July, like, actually, maybe never. After that.

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What's up, Alex Mack? And The Edge is bringing you Cannons. 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
1: Super jealous of everybody who got to go to Blink-182's pop-up, you know, celebrating the anniversary of their record, Take Off Your Pants and Jacket. Like, would have been awesome. And I understand people got, like, cool, you know, merch and records and all this stuff. I'm willing to be okay missing that if we can maybe get some, like, tour dates in exchange. I don't want to ask too much, but, like, no Blink shows in 2026. So here's looking at 2027. But in the meantime, In Color right now. I love this song. It's called

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1: What's going on? It's Alex Mack. Now, before I say this, I need to acknowledge that I am a full-on millennial. I'm 34, but I keep seeing these videos of people like judging and like ranking millennial cringe. And look, I get it. We made some dumb videos, right? But like, we weren't born into the internet. We had to learn it. Like, we had to walk so you could run. You know, don't judge all the lip syncing and weird faces and stuff. We had to figure it out so you didn't have to. It's my friendly millennial PSA. Yellow card right now. It's better days.

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Albuquerque's alternative, 104.1 The Edge. What's up, Alex Mack? Now look, I'm not the biggest video game guy, okay? But I grew up playing some games. I had, you know, like a GameCube, and most notably for me, my PS2, okay, PlayStation 2. Kind of hit home reading that Sony is going to stop making physical discs for the PlayStation. I mean, like, I get it. But there was just something about going to the store and picking out, like, the game and cracking open the case, popping out the disc, putting it in. Like, I don't know. I feel so...

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1: 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My name's Alex Mack. I host Emerging Alt every weeknight at 11, full hour of all new music. 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

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My name's Alex Mack. 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

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Friendly reminder, about to kick off your new music show, Emerging Alts. It's an entire hour of all the best new releases, which actually is where we first heard this song from Edge Hill. So hang out for that. 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Kicking off at 11, but Double Take right now.

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2: I like Wednesdays on the show because I feel like, you know, we're halfway through the week. You made it through the first couple of weekdays, and now I get this full hour of all new music releases to take you into like the back half of the weekend. We can go ahead and start looking at the weekend. To get us there, I got new Sublime on the show. We're going to do Fugue of the Duty with the Marias. Young Giant, Buffalo Traffic Jam. We got new Foo Fighters and Clarion. Noah Kahan tonight with Joyce Manor and Julia Wolf. So hang out. One step closer to the weekend.

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1: What's up? It's Alex Mack from iHeartRadio. This is Emerging Alt. It's your new music show, an entire hour of all new stuff, which, you know what? I feel like I get really invested in these songs, and it's so funny when the people I'm close to catch the show and they're like hearing something for the first time and so blown away. It's like kind of special. Like my old roommate was like, oh, I heard that Biba Doobie song. It's so good. I was like, yeah, welcome. It's this one with the Marias, All I Did Is Dream of You. Please.

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0: 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Just got this one.
2: Hey, Alex Mack. This is Rodney from Erie, Pennsylvania. I was listening to the show, and I was wondering if you're going to be playing the Evanescence.
0: First of all, thank you for the talkback. Second, Rodney, to answer your question, yeah, let me play that new Evanescence, Who We Follow. Gonna do that next. Hang on.
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104.1 The Edge. I recently watched a video of somebody explaining how, like, the cameras switch when bands do live performances on TV. Yeah, it's Alex Mack with iHeartRadio. This is Emerging Alt, a full hour of new music. It's funny, I watched a performance of this next band, Young the Giant, being directed by, I forget what, you know, show they were on, but they have this one person, like, calling out, like, okay, camera two, zoom in, switch, camera three, pan right. I was like, that is a performance in and of itself. But hey, they sounded great. Young the Giant right now. It's Evergreen.

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1: 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Hey, what's going on? My name is Alex Mack with iHeartRadio. This is Emerging Alt, an entire hour of all new music. And it's funny, I was actually just reading this post. Violet Grohl, you know, Dave Grohl's daughter, was celebrating signing her record deal with her dad, with Dave. And they celebrated over an ice cream cake, which I think is just like the best thing ever. Like, Dave Grohl's your dad, and he's like, you know what? Let's get ice cream cake. Hell yeah. His band right now, that new food.

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0: One of my new favorite lyricists, it's Noah Kahan, Doors, here on Emerging Alts. I'm Alex Mack, but let me know what you thought. I know Noah just put out a new album pretty recently. If you want to hear something else from The Great Divide, let me know. Or, you know, I played In Color and Clarion before that. We had new Foo Fighters, so chime in. I love it when you check in with me as the show's going on. You know, whether that is a request or just a question, a comment. Like, I'm a giant music nerd. Let's talk music. Tell me what you hear in the production. I don't know. 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Just make sure to tell me your name and where you're listening from, because remember, the show is coast to coast. So I want you to shout out where you are, where you're hanging out tonight. You hit send on that message, and it comes right to me.
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1: 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This is Emerging Alt, your new music show where I get to just hang out and play all the best new songs for you for an entire hour. And look, I don't want to point any fingers, but I am going to blame this band directly for getting me back into my, like, vinyl obsession. I saw this record, and I had to buy it, and now, like, I can't stop buying new stuff, but it's just so good. The title track of Joyce Manor's newest album, I Used to Go to This Bar.

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0: 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This is Emerging Alt. You know, I'm just playing you the best new songs that have come out recently. And I guess I have been gatekeeping the featured band on this Weezer song. Weezer teaming up with Wednesday. That's your homework to look them up. But they sound so good together on this one. We might as well be strangers.

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1: That's right. These little sugar pushers are always at it. I told you about the time Girl Scouts were set up outside the gym. I was like, that is crazy work. But you know what? I support a young woman's entrepreneurial spirit. I'll take 10 boxes. Now they're working with Krispy Kreme. So there's these new Krispy Kreme donuts. There's a Thin Mint, a Samoa, a lemon. I can't remember the other one, but yeah, one of each, please.

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1: Ice Cube's Big 3 season is heating up. The most competitive basketball league on earth is on CBS this Sunday. The defending champion, Miami 305, led by two-time MVP Michael Beasley and Lance Stephenson, take on the Houston Righands looking for their first win. Then Coach Steven Jackson and the DMV Trilogy look to take down the undefeated Dallas Power, led by Coach Nancy Lieberman and Captain Greg Monroe. The game played the way you love. 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
1: Just excited to be able to give you something to look forward to. 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
1: 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So you got time to join us for the big party in Vegas with Weezer and Goo Goo Dolls and Muse. Because I just, trust me, next month, okay? Good things are coming. Muse right now, this is Be With You.

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1: This is so cool. The Winter Olympics for 2030 will have synchronized figure skating. 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
1: Blink 182 will be part of the 50th anniversary celebration that is set for the Ramones, happening August 30th at the Hollywood Forever Cemetery. It's going to be awesome. So is Green Day and, oh my God, who's the other one? I'll remind you. Like I'm acting like it. Anyway.

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1: Can't tell you last time I bought a stamp. But stamps are like checks. When you need them, you really need them. And you always had that one person in the office that you can go to. You're like, hey, will you do this for me? But stamps going up in price, 4 cents. As of tomorrow, the Forever stamp will be 82 cents up from 74. And that actually starts Sunday. I was lying. Anyway, my name is Tama with Death Cat. Excuse me. Death Cat for Cutie. This is Riptides.

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1: 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It's right here. 11 o'clock, an hour of all new music. 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
1: Keeping up with the World Cup. 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
1: It's going to be awesome. Billy Joe Armstrong from Green Day, Blink-182. Looks like Travis Barker, all going to be out at the Hollywood Forever Cemetery on August 30th for the 50th anniversary celebration of the Ramones. I want to be there. I'm going to play some Blink after Strokes. This is Going Shopping.

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1: My name is Tammo, and The Edge is bringing you a sold-out show with AFI at the historic El Rey on April 27th. We've got your only chance to get on the guest list. 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
2: And we go right to Gina Grad, who's standing by with the trending news headlines.
3: Okay, these goddamn Neato toys. I know your daughter's familiar with these,
2: yeah,
3: Woody.
2: Squishies.
3: Oh,
2: yeah.
3: My God. They're everywhere. They're all
2: like
3: over
2: stress
3: my house.
2: Balls, kind of, you know.
3: Yeah, they're like squishy cubes. They're these like sensory blocks. You can stretch them and squeeze them, whatever. But the problem is these idiot kids are freezing them and microwaving them because of course, a stupid social media challenge. Mm-hmm. And so the center of these toys,
2: put this in the microwave.
3: Who can go to the hospital
4: first?
3: Can
4: you push a button? Let's find out.
3: Yeah. So it has this like thick goo, like liquid inside that expands when it heats up and it's exploding all over kids. So of course, on the box, it says, do not heat or freeze, but they're not reading that. And burns have been the most common injury. So hot Neato toys can explode and, of course, burn all over your face, your eyes, mouth, body, even cause internal damage if some dummy swallows it. And in Missouri, a 7-year-old girl ended up in a medically induced coma after a Neato exploded in her microwave and just coated her in this like molten sticky lava. So the moral of the story, please stop with these TikTok trends.
2: Yeah, I went in to go say goodnight to my daughter and she was, watching TV and she had one of these things. I'm like, what is all over your hands? Mm-hmm. She had like been pulling and stretching or whatever and one of them broke open and she had the stuff just all over her hands. But she was still doing it. I go, what is wrong with you? I said, go clean your hands off.
3: What'd she say?
2: She goes, it feels cool.
3: No. Don't rub your eyes.
2: Seriously, it looked like her hands, Greg, were like, if you ever grab just those big marshmallows and just start kneading them with your hands.
4: Oh, God.
3: Yeah.
4: Right?
3: Wow.
2: And
3: exactly.
2: Like that, how crazy sticky a marshmallow is.
4: Yeah. Yes.
2: But it just coated all over your fingers, all over your hands. I'm like, don't touch
3: anything
2: of my furniture. Don't touch any of my stuff. Go wash your hands immediately.
3: And this
2: feels cool.
3: And it happened with your daughter. And it even happened yesterday with my kid going to some friend's house. They grabbed these giant like bags of Neatos. I'm like, why are you taking that? Oh, in case I want to trade.
2: Oh, yeah.
3: First of all, you didn't buy any of this, so why? What are you trading?
2: And it's crazy how expensive they are. For what they are?
3: If you can even find them.
2: Well, yeah, that's the thing. Because
3: it's so stupid.
2: It's the thing right now, so they're difficult to get.
3: Because
4: there's something wholesome about it, though. Like, I see how annoying it would be because it's all sticky and messy.
3: Yeah.
4: But at least they're not just sitting there, not talking to each other on their phones.
3: Yeah, at least it's not a crack pipe.
2: When, but don't put them in the microwave.
4: No,
2: don't bring them open.
4: Crap.
2: Don't get your sticky, crappy hands all over my stuff.
4: But kids love squishy, stretchy things. When I was a kid, we had Stretch Armstrong.
3: Oh, I love Stretch Armstrong.
4: I stretched it so much that I didn't know that I tore like his armpit or whatever. And all this goop came out.
3: Oh.
4: And then I had an ant infestation. They were attracted to the goop.
5: Weird.
3: Ew.
5: It's because they put sugar in it.
4: Oh, do they?
3: Why?
5: I don't know.
2: What's the goop made of?
4: Sort of gel.
3: You know what my fidget was as a child? My nails. I bit my nails. We didn't have any of this stuff.
2: Do you remember, I think they were called like, not water wiggles, but
3: the water willy.
2: The water willy.
3: That slips through your hands and you keep doing that?
2: It's basically like a pocket vagina.
3: Yes, it is.
2: Okay.
4: Absolutely.
2: Yes. You know exactly.
5: Yeah. Yes.
2: And it would be difficult to hold it because when you would grab it, it would slip through your hands.
3: And you have to keep catching it.
2: I wonder how many teenage boys try to bang one of those things.
3: Probably all of them.
5: You're looking at one.
2: You did? Yeah.
5: Sure. Yeah. Well, I tried to form it around, you know. I formed it around a bunch of stuff.
3: Yeah. And this is the first time it occurred to me.
6: Wow. When I was a kid, like, it was
2: just... Was it good?
5: No, awful.
6: It was like
5: ashamed.
6: In the quarter machines, you get like little slime or like silly putty.
3: That you throw against the wall.
2: Right.
6: Yeah. Or the hands that stick against the wall.
3: Yeah.
4: Oh, I remember those.
7: Like hair and crap all over them.
3: Yep. Exactly. Cat hair.
2: Remember koosh balls?
3: Mm-hmm. Oh, I love koosh balls.
2: Koosh balls. They had the cool one was the one where they had the little mini ones, the little mini koosh balls, and you can use like a slingshot to shoot them at people.
3: Yes, remember the Rosie O'Donnell talk show? That was her thing, throwing balls into the audience.
4: And then she got the slingshot.
3: Yeah, exactly. Well, finally, like we needed more evidence of how much mental illness there is right now. People are selling trash that might have come from Taylor Swift and Travis Kelce's wedding.
6: Sweet.
3: It was all stuff. Yeah, it was all stuff that came from outside Madison Square Garden. It says, as close to Taylor and Travis's big day as you could have gotten without an invite. And they're selling soda can tops and a single AirPod, all this crap for $25 a piece. It's all sold out.
2: Yeah. So people were collecting garbage around around Madison Square Garden.
3: Yeah, this isn't even the pastries. Uh-huh.
2: And then
3: this
2: they
3: is
2: went
3: garbage.
2: And they went online and they were selling this stuff.
3: Mm-hmm. Oh, but there's
2: and a, it all sold.
3: Yeah, and the best
2: $25
3: one.
2: A piece.
4: As if
3: trash.
4: Taylor licked it.
3: Exactly.
4: And even if she did lick it.
3: There was also someone on eBay who listed a bag of air. That was supposedly collected at Madison Square Garden the same day as the wedding.
2: That was on eBay.
3: Yeah,
4: I want a mind eraser.
3: The description says, this isn't just a bag. It's history you can breathe. Frame it. Display it proudly next to your era's tour march and signed footballs. Or gift it to that one friend who still believes in fairy tales, Greg.
6: In this building that would buy that stuff.
4: That's true.
3: Yeah, we'll literally
4: grown
3: cry.
4: Adults.
3: Yeah.
2: Our friend Jill. Down the hall,
3: oh,
4: without
3: Jill.
4: Naming names,
6: yeah.
2: No, not naming
6: that's why
2: names.
6: I started with people.
2: Jill,
3: she's a fan.
4: That was disturbing.
2: I can think of four people right off the top of my head, but she's the one we talked about before, where she was like Taylor walked by, she started.
4: She might
2: bawling.
4: Have been the one we talked about.
2: Yeah. Might have been. She might've had been it right. on social media, dude.
4: That's true.
2: It's
4: that's
2: not
4: true.
2: A secret.
4: Yeah, she was crying.
2: Allegedly. Oh, the guy we just watched pop somebody in the head with a gun.
3: Allegedly.
2: No, we saw it.
3: Well,
2: it was on social media.
3: The asking price for the bag of air is $50,000.
4: Oh, worth it.
3: So wow, collect damn. Your pennies and
2: I think
3: get that together.
2: They had to take that down.
3: Yeah, the listing is gone, but that was the asking price.
4: Bag of air.
3: A bag of air.
4: I hope a Taylor fan buys it and just has a financial ruin.
3: Hyperventilates from breathing the bag. Yeah. Well, that's what's going on, Woody.
2: We'll take a quick break. More Woody Show's next. Hang on.
0: The Woody Show. We'll be right back. Meanwhile, Seabass will continue his endless search for the perfect wig.
1: 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Sorry, I meant hair system.
0: 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He's balding.
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0: Yep, there it is.
1: You're right,
2: Gina. She sounds like a good time.
1: It is a verb.
2: Yeah.
0: She has a good, good time. She's a nice lady.
1: Not in my mouth.
2: Patty, not my nose.
0: Patty Shukla. Things that sound dirty but aren't.
3: That's a banger right there.
0: Yeah, it's like that game we used to do, porn or not porn.
3: Uh-huh.
0: Yeah. Yeah, all right, so porn or not porn. The answer, of course, is not porn. Yeah, but that's
2: I have a guess what that is.
0: What is it?
2: Like a porcupine.
0: That is a kitten eating food, gobbling like a turkey.
2: Cute.
0: It's a kitten. Yeah.
1: If Menace was a cat.
3: Well, no, that sounds like a French bulldog puppy.
0: Yeah, porn or not porn. All right, porn or not porn?
2: Porn.
1: Not porn.
3: Not porn.
0: Not porn. It was the cartoon.
1: Oh, okay, I know.
0: It was a very tense scene where this little girl was climbing the side of a cliff and she was like struggling to get to the top.
2: Oh my God.
0: Yeah, she was trying to climb. She's like, she's trying to pull herself up.
3: Yeah, but...
0: And I like, because in the background you hear like, it kind of sounds like,
3: Yeah, but is it not like hentai, like the stuff that Tyler watches?
0: Yeah, it was like some kind of like Japanese.
3: Because that is pornographic.
2: Yes, I have voiced a lot of Japanese anime, not hentai, but like I have been asked a million times to be like, like that's like the scary noise, but it's not porn.
3: Yeah, but Tyler, he's obsessed with hentai, so like he'll play it on his phone. It'll sound like that,
2: like octopus tentacles invading women and things.
0: Yeah, we talked about that.
3: Mm-hmm. Weirdo behavior.
1: Yeah. Aliens.
0: Well, there's a game for kids. And there were a commercial for this game called Mr. Bucket. It kind of reminded me of that N is for Nuts song.
2: Uh-huh.
1: Yeah. Mr. Bucket.
0: Yeah, Mr. Bucket.
2: Oh, yeah.
0: Yeah, so like
2: it's from the 80s.
0: It had like this face on it and these like balls would pop out. And you had to like, well, here's the commercial.
4: Mr. Bucket.
5: That's right. I'm Mr. Bucket. I'm Mr. Bucket. Put your balls in my top. I'm Mr. Bucket.
0: Put your balls in my top. Right? Yeah.
5: Out of my mouth, and we'll pop.
0: And then your balls pop out of his mouth.
2: Yeah.
5: Mr. Bucket. Walking around, I'm Mr. Bucket.
6: The game's Mr. Bucket. The first to get their balls into Mr. Bucket wins, but look out, because the balls will pop out of his mouth.
5: I'm Mr. Bucket. The balls pop out of my mouth. I'm Mr. Bucket. A ball is what I'm about. I'm Mr. Bucket.
0: Yeah, Mr. Bucket.
5: We're all gonna run.
6: Mr. Bucket from Milton Bradley.
0: Yeah.
3: Man, I remember as a kid watching that on TV.
2: Yeah. This is just competitive cleaning. The balls shoot out and you just put them back in the bucket.
0: Yeah, it's Greg's favorite game.
2: Exactly.
1: Yeah. So organized.
7: N is for nut. Nut. Nut on my head. Nut on my nose.
1: Okay.
7: Nut in my mouth. Well. Crunch, crunch, oh.
0: Yeah. Crunch, crunch, oh.
2: Oh.
1: Crunch, crunch, crunch.
0: Yeah. Crunch, crunch, oh.
7: Nut on my nose. Nut in my mouth. Crunch, crunch.
0: Oh, yeah. All right, more What a Show's Next.
8: I'm not wearing a helmet.
1: Not going to wear a helmet.
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1: Yeah.
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1: Hi. Hey.
0: Thank you for being here. Giving us some of your valuable time this morning. Woody, Greg, hey. Menace, Gina Grad.
2: Hello.
0: And another huge Edge show coming to town this summer. Simple Plan. 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
1: All right.
0: Those guys are fun.
1: Yeah.
0: Tickets for the show. 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
2: Right.
0: It is the Woody Show. It's 104.1 The Edge. And I did that thing like

0: Like what's causing that? That he can't.
1: They don't know.
0: They don't know.
2: No.
0: Did they do like any imaging or things like that?
1: They can for more money.
2: Yeah, that ain't free.
0: I didn't know if you did that already.
1: No, I did all the X-rays. I did the blood test and all that, and it came back diabetes and arthritis.
0: Right.
1: But that was nothing really new. So yeah, I mean, he's with it mentally. That's why I just don't know what to do yet. But it's weird. I was telling Gina the earlier that we're getting this weird communication going where he can tell me now, like, he needs to go to the bathroom. And so he'll kind of like signal to me or kind of try and get up. And I'm like, okay, let's go wherever you need to go, drink water, whatever.
3: And I'm not even joking, but have you tried marijuana?
1: I was giving
2: for you.
3: Yeah.
1: Well, I was giving him CBD before I took him to the vet a couple weeks ago.
3: Gotta get him the good
1: And I think that was helping. But again, all the meds he's on right now, he's so sedated that itself is making it look like he's dying.
2: Is he still, does he get excited about food?
1: Yeah, he'll still eat.
2: But he's not like,
1: he doesn't get excited anymore because he can't eat.
0: Well, yeah.
1: He's not wagging his tail. Yeah. He's not, you know, he'll move his front legs. But
0: so what's the, what's your thought? Like, what's your plan right now? Just kind of keep this.
1: God, I don't know. The vet wants me to start doing insulin shots. So depending on how much that costs, I'm going to try that for a while. And like, it sounds so dark, but ideally, like, he just dies at home with me.
2: Yeah.
1: You know, like, I don't want to take him to get put down.
2: What do they think insulin shots are going to do? It restores walking?
1: That's the thing. They can't answer that for me, of course.
0: Yeah.
1: So that's where the decision comes of like.
3: They sure can give you a quote, though, on how much it costs.
1: Can. Happily. Dude,
0: all of a sudden, you know, when we got back from our trip, you know, it was happening a little bit right before we left. Like, our dog was not putting much weight on her back left leg. Mm-hmm. And we thought she just kind of like, you know, tweaked it or whatever. But like, it's been a week. Mm-hmm. And we're like, she seems otherwise fine. She eats. Mm-hmm. When I walk in the house, she grabs a toy. She runs to the front door. Tail's going. She's psyched to see me. I go, all right, maybe she's just like, I don't know. She tweaked it or something, right?
1: Yeah.
0: Well, finally, we took her to the vet yesterday. And she is like your husband. She snapped her, like, it's the dog ACL, whatever it's called.
2: Wow.
0: Yeah. Yeah. So there are like basically two ligaments that go, that kind of crisscross their knees, which I didn't realize that dogs had knees.
4: I know. Yeah. I didn't know dogs could get diabetes.
3: Really?
1: Yeah.
0: Same. Yeah.
4: That's
0: so weird. So she, in playing or doing something, it happens with bigger dogs all the time because they'll like, especially as they get older, they'll run, but it can even happen to young puppies and stuff. Mm-hmm. But they'll run and they'll change direction really quick. Yep. And that's like how a human snaps their ACL. Same kind of thing. So now she has to have surgery.
2: Oh no. Well, we got a good surgeon.
1: Talk about expensive. Jeez.
2: Yeah, right.
1: To Melissa's point though, the CBD really helps until then.
0: Does it?
1: I think so.
0: Now the good news is because, you know, she's a golden retriever. Golden retrievers have like notoriously terrible hips.
4: Uh-huh.
0: They end up having like hip dysplasia and all the other thing. They did the imaging thing yesterday and like the hips are great. It's just this one thing. And apparently this surgery that she's got to have, like it sucks the first week after because you got to like kind of almost do everything.
4: Yeah.
0: But it's an 8-week recovery. Oh. And the whole thing. This is my first experience ever with, you know, what's going on. So as we were talking about this, that's when my wife yesterday said, hey, I want to reach out to Morgan, but she didn't want to.
1: Oh, yeah.
2: Okay, you just gave me an idea, Woody and Morgan. Okay, so this is going to sound insane and it's probably a bad idea. That being said, we have not one, but two wheelchairs in our house. Could you pick up Jeffrey and like put him in the wheelchair and like take him on a walk?
1: He wouldn't fit in a wheelchair.
2: It's huge. It's giant.
0: Why would you want to push a dog around on a wheelchair?
2: Well, it's easier than dragging him on a blanket.
1: And here's the thing.
0: To go for a walk.
2: Just to wheel him wherever he needs to go.
1: But I would love to go on a walk with him. That's another thing with losing animals is all these things happen. And I didn't realize, that was our last walk a couple days ago. Yeah. Oh, that was the last time he'll get on the couch with me. So I would love to wheel him around the neighborhood.
2: Yeah. We got an extra one.
5: I never cried. I get angry at myself for allowing it to happen.
6: I took the croquet now and smashed into pieces. The Woody Show will be right back.
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0: do now. 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
1: You've got to make it work.
0: 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By all means, start buying garbage from the Taylor Swift wedding.
2: Or, bags of air.
0: Bags of air off of eBay for $50,000.
1: Literal garbage.
0: But other people are actually going through and, you know, trying to make things work. This guy, he shared his trick on how he feeds his family of five for under $50 at Chick-fil-A.
2: Oh, okay. Yeah,
0: it kind of reminds me of what people were doing at Chipotle, where they would go and they would get like the just the extra tortillas.
2: Yes, and make their own burritos.
0: And ask for whatever. There was some math to it where it's like, if you did this, you end up getting this percentage more food out of it.
2: Yeah. And make it a bowl and ask for a tortilla.
0: Yeah, it's like even if you're not interested in the fries, it's better to get the meal, because if you just ordered the sandwich and the drink by themselves,
3: more money than the meal.
2: Right.
0: Yeah, so you might as well just order the stupid thing with the fries. And like Greg says, just throw them away. You know, just
1: sure.
2: It's America.
3: Bye.
0: Yeah. So anyway, so here's what this guy is, how he does the family of five for under $50 there at Chick-fil-A.
4: We order 30 nuggets, $17. They each get the buttered bun, 25 cents each.
0: All right. So 30 piece nugget.
2: Right.
0: I always forget. You can order just separate buns. Like, but they put the sandwiches on, you know, like the buttered buns at Chick-fil-A. They're 45 cents.
2: Didn't know that.
0: So you get the 30 piece chicken nuggets for $17. You order the buns, the extra buns, make separate.
4: Yeah. We order 30 nuggets, $17. They each get the buttered bun, 25 cents each. So for 75 cents, we get the buns. For $20, every kid gets a fried chicken sandwich.
5: Look at that. Fill it up, make their own sandwich.
4: We have saved so much money. I'm just telling you, you can eat under $45 at Chick-fil-A as a family of five.
0: Yeah.
2: Man. Okay, I like that.
3: Now, Seabass will argue, because you just recently, and you can see it on the Woody Show Instagram page.
6: Yeah, you could do a whole week's worth of food for a family of five for under $35.
0: Yeah, you see the people taking issue or the arguments.
6: Oh, I have not looked at any comments.
0: Against your point.
3: We had somebody on staff had a comment about this.
0: Morgan.
6: Let me say, to this guy's point, I do appreciate what this dad's doing. I mean, that's a smart move. If they're going to sell you those buttered buns for 25 cents, I just buy buns all day.
0: The argument was it's not healthy. It's all processed. It's
6: you got to tell me what process.
0: Protein.
6: Macronutrients.
0: The macro stuff that people count. You know.
6: That's absolutely wrong. I showed the macros. I gave Vaughn. I designed that for like more than twice your daily protein.
0: Morgan said it wasn't healthy.
6: Well, she doesn't.
0: But you know what else is not healthy? When she was doing that, you know, the training for that, she was trying to cut weight. But you can't argue. You can't tell me that a person, you know, a normal height, weight person, who's doing a lot of physical activity, that it's healthy to have half a chicken breast and that's all you've eaten for the day.
2: Well, like 400 calories.
6: That's a very specific source.
0: You know what I mean? You can't argue that that's healthy. You only had for the entire day. The only thing you put in your body was half of a chicken breast.
2: I don't think she would say that was healthy either.
6: Right.
2: But you said, she had a goal.
6: She didn't. She needs to look closer, because those were whole fruits and vegetables.
0: There's three dozen eggs there.
6: Beans, eggs. There was nothing in their process outside of maybe the French fries, which I only threw in there as a treat.
3: A
6: treat for Menace.
3: Yeah.
0: All right, Menace, let's do some quick math.
4: We order 30 nuggets.
0: All right.
4: $17.
0: All right, so there's 30 nuggets. He's got 17. Five. No, forget the price. He's got 30 nuggets.
3: Okay.
0: And there's five people. How many nuggets does each person get for their buttered bun?
3: Wait, okay. So there's 30 nuggets and five people.
0: Yes.
3: They get... Four and a half nuggets.
0: Four and a half.
6: I will say, that's ballpark.
2: Yeah. That's close.
3: Five nuggets.
0: Closer.
3: Five and a half.
0: Closer.
2: You're getting warmer.
1: There you go.
3: Six nuggets.
0: Yeah.
3: Six nuggets.
0: That's the most basic of math.
1: Because I'm a pig, imagine thinking six nuggets as a meal. Please. Yeah.
0: Well, it's like Greg always used to criticize people, like, well, you know, for snack, if you're hungry, just have five almonds.
1: Five almonds.
0: Like, these five, and I'm so... satisfied.
1: That's what I met with a nutritionist.
0: Five almonds.
1: What if I'm hungry? Have five almonds. I don't know if I could go on with my day after being that full.
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4: 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I used to go to this bar

0: tap water. Like, so Coca-Cola is the one that bottles it, and they just add salt.
1: Yeah.
0: And it got like this kind of chemical or metallic aftertaste that people report. That's the worst one on the list. And then you got Aquafina, garbage, similar to Dasani. It's Pepsi, though. So Pepsi just bottles public municipal tap water, puts it in bottles and sells it to the people. And then you got Evian, which has always kind of like been seen as like a fancy one, kinda, right?
2: Yeah. It's dirty.
0: At least back in the day.
1: It's one of the OGs of bottled water.
2: Yeah. I don't like it.
0: Yeah. That one always has like a bunch of crap in it, and you know, people don't like the taste. And then the Nestle Pure Life Ice Mountain, that is seen as really, I mean, I think Nestle bottled water, I don't know, it sounds trashy.
3: Really?
2: Yeah.
0: It doesn't sound like Evian sounds like if Evian sounds fancy, Nestle Pure Life water sounds trashy.
1: Yeah,
3: it's always mega cheap too.
1: You'll see it at events and people are giving it out for free.
0: Yeah, like the people that stand outside stadiums that have a cooler and they're selling you the water. It's filled with Nestle Pure Life.
2: Right. Please.
0: I'm surprised Arrowhead. The bootleg shirts.
2: Yep. I'm surprised Arrowhead's not on that list. Arrowhead and Crystal Geyser.
0: Not a.
2: No, I drink a lot.
0: Oh, you want to hear something funny? Speaking of something that sounds trashy, Greg made an interesting thing, an interesting comment.
3: I forgot about this.
0: And we're like, what? What are you talking about?
3: I think plums and plum trees are trashy.
0: He thinks plums. He's like, I've never. Gina said something about prunes.
2: Yeah, prunes are dried juice.
0: Right. Yeah, she goes, well, they're just dried plums. And then Greg says, you know, I've never had a plum.
3: I got once in my life.
0: How have you never had, like, men is avoiding vegetables like the plague?
3: I avoid fruit. I just don't like fruit.
1: Fruit's good, man.
3: I don't like it. And I always think plums are trashy because where I grew up, they kind of just sprouted up like weeds, basically. Like, nobody planted this plum tree there. Like, at my trashy public schools in the corner of like the basketball court outside, like, oh, a plum tree just popped up.
1: Yeah, like
3: just out of the blue.
1: Greg isn't wrong.
3: Under an overpass.
2: I've never seen a random plum tree.
3: Where there's all these homeless people and right next to them, plum tree.
2: But you don't like waste. Did you ever be like, I'm going to pull a plum off and eat it?
3: No, we would take whatever. A plum tree popped up in our front yard. Never ate it. We would give it to the deer.
4: Like, you had a plum tree in your front yard and you've never eaten a plum.
3: No.
4: I love plums.
3: Not once in my life. Good.
2: I must be hella trashy.
5: Would it be considered a preservative? Genetically?
4: Oh, modified.
6: Genetically modified.
5: Menace? Origin? Maybe?
7: Yes. Exactly right.
5: The Woody Show.
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1: Hi. Hi.
0: Thank you for being here, giving us some of your valuable time this morning. Woody, Greg, Menace, Gina Grad.
2: Hello.
0: And another huge Edge show coming to town this summer. 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
1: All right.
0: Those guys are fun.
1: Yeah.
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4: Are you ready?
5: I actually previewed some of the clips as part of my day-to-day duties here. I will tell you, I was so uncomfortable. Like, I was blushing over there at my desk because I don't want to picture Morgan in that light.
4: Oh.
5: You know what I mean?
4: I thought you might have been rotting up or something.
5: No.
2: No, he respects his coworkers.
5: No, but it was uncomfortable.
0: Yeah, well, that's good. That's the whole thing.
2: Then success.
0: Mm. Awkward moments.
5: It works, Morgan.
0: Uncomfortable encounters.
6: Imagine how uncomfortable you feel listening to it. What if you were there doing
1: it?
6: Fun.
0: All right, so we've had Morgan go to a number of different places. One of my favorite was the ice cream shop. We did the Costco samples, the flower shop, the furniture store, the Halloween store.
2: Oh, I love the Halloween.
6: With my mother.
0: Yeah, because she had her mom with her at the Halloween store.
4: And that was really fun. How her mom coached her. Like,
2: yeah.
4: Oh, you need
6: it. She even coached me with this one. She's like, Morgan, she knew I was, working on it for a while. And she's like, Morgan, did you mix up your moans? Are you doing the same sound over there?
2: Yes.
0: Yeah. So Morgan goes to different places. Now, this one is the grocery store deli counter.
6: Yes.
0: And she goes, and that's where people will get samples or have questions about things. Hey, let me, can I try, the boar's head, whatever. Yeah. And then her reaction to it are these, fake, like the when Harry Met Sally scene, the faking
2: over the
0: of
2: top.
0: The organ. Right, yeah. Right. And it just kind of get like the reaction. And can you just imagine? My favorite was that kid at the ice cream store. He didn't know what to do.
1: That's he was having a great day.
4: Yeah.
0: He's like, yes.
4: He's still talking about
6: it. The best one is like, I tried all those samples and I settled with vanilla. And he was like, you want
1: that
6: vanilla?
1: That was the best part.
0: After all that. Yeah, here's the, where's the, this is the one. Just his reaction to this one was my favorite.
7: Let me try another one.
1: All right.
7: Let me see. I like nuts in my mouth. I want to find one that's... you know what? Let me try this almond fudge one, please.
1: Okay, one second.
0: Listen.
7: Oh my god.
6: Yo.
4: He's like,
6: yo. Like, bruh.
0: Yeah. It reminded me of that scene in, was it Old School? Where Frank the Tank shoots himself in the neck with a tranquilizer dart. Yeah.
8: Gun on the market.
0: Yeah.
8: Got her in Mexico.
0: Yes.
8: Cool. Yeah, it is cool. They say it can puncture the skin of a rhino from a...
9: Ow! Yes! That's awesome.
6: Yeah, he was very much a skater, bro.
0: Yeah. All right, so you walk into the grocery store, you head over to the deli counter, walk us through what happened here.
6: And shocker, no one was there when I walked up to the deli counter.
0: That's how it is now, man.
6: Yeah, which, you know what? I've actually never bought deli from a deli counter until now.
0: Mm-hmm.
6: So I didn't really know what to expect, right? But the guy, he sees me there, he... Only took a minute, so it's not as bad as your grocery store, Woody. And then, I asked for my first sample.
0: All right.
10: Okay, what would you like?
7: I'm not really sure yet. I just know that I like roast beef. Can I try a sample?
10: Which one?
7: Can I try the low sodium one? Oh, thank you.
0: I like the one at the end.
6: Well, I have my mom in my head, like, mix up.

0: and yeah, it's yeah. refrigerated, so yeah. there's noise. But he was saying like, okay.
1: All right. Okay. All right. Didn't expect that. And wasted no time, yeah. too. Just like, yeah, right into
2: can
1: it.
2: Can I try the Angus seasoned roast beef uh-huh. one?
3: Oh my
4: With that
3: God.
4: Music.
0: I know. Your typical grocery store music.
5: Oh, yeah.
3: About how like, old was he?
0: Maybe like upper 20s, lower 30s. Maybe okay. around yeah. my
4: age. You should yeah. love this. Yeah.
1: He's having a great day at
0: a
1: work.
0: A little younger than me, maybe. But yeah, and that was, I always like to go in with some lines prepared. Yeah. Like, I black out a little, right? Because I'm embarrassed. Uh-huh. But the one line I remembered this time was the lesbian line. And I thought for sure that would make him laugh. But
1: nothing.
4: Oh, nothing behind the eyes.
0: I almost serious. Repeated myself to make sure he heard it, but yeah. he definitely
1: didn't you hear what I said?
3: Yeah, yeah. I'm not beef. A lesbian. Yeah.
0: I'm not a lesbian, bitch.
1: Yeah. Beef curtains? Come on. Okay, orgasms so, here at the grocery store deli counter.
0: Yeah, enough with the roast beef. Let's try a new meat.
1: All right.
2: Is there a turkey one I can try?
6: They're all right there.
2: Okay, can I do the mesquite smoked turkey?
1: Was he getting frustrated?
3: Yeah. He's well, not having it.
0: Yeah, there was some time, you know, in between before he answered. But I'm literally looking at all of the meats with the labels.
1: Yeah.
0: So when I asked him, is there another one? He's like, yeah,
3: they're
0: bitch.
3: All right
4: yeah.
3: there.
4: Yeah. Right there. Yeah.
2: Is there a turkey one I can try?
6: They're all right there.
2: Okay. Can I do the mesquite smoked turkey?
7: Yeah, bitch.
6: Do you want anything else?
4: That sounded right out of a movie.
5: Do you want anything else?
0: Well,
1: I'll have what she's having.
0: At this point, there's another person standing at the deli counter, but thank God there was another employee helping them. Uh-huh. So they weren't like waiting. I mean, I'm sure they heard me, right? But
4: I got to hear that guy again.
1: Is there anything else? Could I get you anything else here?
2: He's scared. Oh, thanks.
6: Do you want anything else?
1: Oh, wow. Did you just have like your phone sitting on the counter?
0: No, I have it in my hand.
1: Oh, you did?
0: But and same with like the ice cream shop. When I do it, thank God it's not video because I have my hand like almost in their face.
4: Oh, yeah. Wow. That's really good audio.
0: And then shout out to Bort really who's helped me, you know.
1: Yeah, enhance.
0: Enhance the audio, of course.
1: Yes, we can hear the guy. Wow. Right. That's part of it. You're right. Like the reaction is like is the best part.
0: Oh, so the very fun. Little reaction that I'm getting out of
1: that. That's all right. That's all right. And all right,
0: then,
1: one more.
0: So one more. I love the turkey, but how about low sodium turkey?
3: Yeah.
4: Yeah, that's good. Yeah.
6: Do you want anything else?
2: sorry. I'm just going to do a quarter pound of the... this mesquite turkey paste.
6: Give me a minute.
2: I'm so sorry. Can I also try the low sodium one? I just noticed you had though.
6: Someone else can come help you. They'll be here.
2: Oh no, sorry. It's okay. I'll just stick with this one.
6: Okay.
1: Okay.
3: Wow.
4: He was trying to leave.
0: Yeah. He was going to put me off on someone else.
3: Yeah.
5: It sounds like one of those books on tape. You know, when they act out the book.
0: Yeah. What do you mean?
4: Like, that's the level of acting. Like, someone will help you.
0: Yeah, he did not want to be there.
4: Oh, my God. Like, he is depressed.
0: I hope he's still alive.
4: Yeah. If you didn't make his day cannot be made.
0: Yeah, that's true.
2: Oh, thank you.
4: So good, Morgan.
0: Like, that's realistic, though. If food's good, you're going to be like,
4: It's so good.
0: Oh, give it to me.
3: So great.
8: Losing listeners by the millions. No, like straight up,
3: yeah.
8: You guys are idiots. The Woody Show will be right back.
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0: The only time that I ever saw it, because, you know, I grew up in the San Francisco Bay Area, was at Pier 39.
1: Yeah, if you live in a tourist trap, it's everywhere.
2: By
3: that's
2: water.
3: It. Absolutely.
1: Well, Dollywood has it. Yeah, like any place that's like a destination that's kind of white trash.
2: But kind of wants to feel old-timey.
1: Yes.
4: But I feel
1: yes.
4: like well, that,
5: anywhere there's a beach and there's a gift shop.
3: Totally.
2: Yeah.
5: That's,
2: yeah.
3: It's all. But it's kind of like what Menace says about opera. Like, we have movies now. Like the saltwater taffy. We have it's, other candy.
4: Yeah.
5: It's so good.
4: Yeah. Well, we have bill pay, Greg. You don't have to write checks, right? I mean, there's a ton of things you can
3: it's a nice, you know, stretch.
4: It's not a stretch.
3: To compare the two.
4: I think you're saying it's old-timey, right?
3: Well, it is.
1: That's exactly correct. You don't see it in the supermarket checkout. You see it at the gift shop in a mountain town.
3: Totally.
1: Jersey Shore. You know?
3: Yeah, and it just, that just illustrates how lame it is.
4: Yeah. Well, Buc-ee's in the news.
1: Ooh.
4: Because this person was posting online because the employees, they started spilling the company tea, as they say. This customer said they saw an employee, a Buc-ee's employee, dump about 50 sandwiches right into the trash.
2: What?
1: I'm sure that happens every day.
4: Yeah. And the employees like chimed in saying, oh, dude, it's worse than what you think. The stores, they throw away about 100 sandwiches a day.
2: Oh.
4: The employee said they do the same with the merch. Like, once the merch goes out of season, it gets destroyed.
2: What?
0: Yeah. Well, you keep it limited.
4: The employee said that they even like shred old clothing so that no one will dumpster dive behind the store.
1: I'm surprised they don't do like a food donation thing. Because I know a lot of like Trader Joe's does that. A lot of places.
6: Starbucks does that.
2: So in France, you have to.
6: I did look into the food donation thing. Apparently, depending on what city you're in, there's city ordinances
4: rules
6: will not allow you to donate to a food shelter.
2: Oh.
3: Right.
4: Yeah. As for the clothes,
1: we don't want
4: nobody had any defense for the clothes.
2: Right.
4: You know, like.
2: Well, and high-end brands will slash their stuff before they put it in the dumpster. But come on, Buc-ee's. Yeah, like your t-shirt, really?
1: Is this like the Amazon returns where it, they could ship it to Africa, but it costs more to do that than to, you know,
3: toss it.
0: Yeah.
3: There's some restaurants that when I was a kid, you'd put their food in the dumpster, the excess food, and then pour bleach all over it.
4: Well, so
2: it's disgusting.
3: So
1: well, I mean,
3: sad.
4: It all comes from something, though. It's not like, you know, we don't want people having that. It all comes from somebody turned around.
2: Somebody doesn't want to get sued.
4: No, what happened? Yeah, somebody turned around and tried to sue them because they ate something out of the dumpster and got sick. And they're like, well, you know what? Here.
1: Right, there's ways to make this work. Like we talked about recently, the day-old bakery stores that we shopped at when we were kids. There are ways that the company could either make money, get a tax benefit, or at the very least get great public PR. They're not doing it just to be mean.
4: Yeah.
0: Hey,
4: Tyler, I had something else to ask you about while we got you.
6: Yeah.
4: So National Video Game Day, there was a list that came out claiming that these are the 10 greatest video games of all time.
2: Oh, here we go.
4: Okay, now I don't know a lot about video games. I'm the guy that plays like Madden, maybe some NHL hockey, and Grand Theft Auto. I played Metal Gear Solid back in the day, and that's pretty much it, other than being a kid and Super Mario Brothers and Duck Hunt and all that kind of stuff.
2: Right?
4: Duck Hunt.
2: Oh, got it.
4: I know what you're trying to get me to do. All right, yeah. So number one, they had The Legend of Zelda, Ocarina of Time.
6: Ocarina of Time. That's an old school one.
4: All right, so Minecraft at number two, Super Mario Brothers at number three, Baldur's Gate 3 at number four. Another Zelda game, Breath of the Wind.
2: Oh, that's the Wild?
6: I think it's Breath of the Wild. Yeah, that's one of the newest, newer ones, but it's very, very good.
3: Sounds so dorky.
1: Portal. The Zelda ones sound really like...
4: Game. Portal 2. Even as a kid, when I loved Nintendo, I thought Zelda was hella boring.
0: Yeah,
3: so,
0: I never got into Zelda. Yeah,
2: my kid played it. He goes, "It's peaceful."
4: Yeah,
1: because the new ones are a lot of like wandering through fields.
2: Yeah, exactly. Oh, yeah.
3: Exciting.
4: Resident Evil 4 at number 7. Elden Ring at number 8. Half Life 2 at number 9. Red Dead Redemption 2.
0: Oh, that's a big one with Tyler, right?
6: That's my personal favorite. I have 2 tattoos for it.
4: Badass.
3: That's cool. Wow. Is there anything he doesn't have a tattoo for?
1: Is that important in his life?
4: Yeah, that's a number 10. Now, the only GTA game on the list, Grand Theft Auto 4 at number 15.
2: Why?
4: Grand Theft Auto 5 is like the second best-selling game of all time.
2: What city was 4 in?
6: 4 was, I think, New York, like a New York type city.
4: His like knowledge with a lot of this video game stuff and the stuff, the facts and things that he can pull. It's crazy. It's my favorite. It's my favorite flavor of autism.
0: Yeah,
4: like it's fun because you can ask him anything. It's like a
0: half baked. Yeah,
4: yeah. With some of those things.
2: Yeah,
4: he just pulls these things out. You're like, how?
0: Who won the 84 World Series?
4: Yeah,
6: 84 World Series. Tigers over Padres.
4: How?
2: Wow.
4: Like, is that right? I don't even know if that's right. I can say
2: it's
4: sure.
2: It is
6: right.
4: Yeah.
1: Who won WrestleMania 13.
6: Well, what do you want? You want the main event?
2: Oh my God.
1: Are you serious?
2: Yeah, not the undercard.
6: The main event was Sid Vicious versus The Undertaker, I believe. Undertaker wins, but the one event or the one fight everyone remembers is the double turn between Stone Cold Steve Austin.
4: We all do.
7: Oh, yeah. We all
0: know that. Yeah.
4: Yeah.
3: It's weird that I could be impressed and judgmental at the same time.
6: You know what? Greg, I love you.
3: That is so cool.
8: The Woody Show. We'll be right back.
0: The world's biggest soccer tournament is heating up in the U.S. on Kalshi. 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
3: It is. Local news, what do you got for us?
4: I thought this was a relic of the past, and I'm so excited. There still is a local news station that does the like dirty dining restaurant report
3: cards.
5: Oh, I love those.
4: And it's so hard because it takes effort. And what they do is they find when a restaurant gets closed down for gross stuff, the local news guy shows up. It says, hey, you.
5: You're bad.
1: Let's see your roaches.
5: Dirty.
6: Oh, my God.
4: Which, on one hand, I don't like because these are just local, you know, restaurants trying to get by. But on the other hand, I don't want to eat somewhere with rats and mice and cockroaches and stuff. So it is a public service in a sense, but they are there to get people to freak out.
5: Yeah.
4: Cartnarks adjacent. This guy, Jeff Weinseer of WPLG 10 in Florida, it's called Dirty Dining. He shows up again when somebody's done something gross, and here's one addition.
7: He is Joseph Lay, owner of Esposito's New York Coal-Fired Pizza.
8: Like your mother. Your mother has roaches.
9: My mother has roaches? My mother? I mean, is that, what are you, 6 years old? That's the way you handle it instead of coming out and talking like a human being? Go f myself. I'm a f piece of sh.
3: Whoa. Yeah.
6: All right.
3: See, now this I'd watch.
1: What are you, 6 years old?
5: And he just repeats him.
4: I'll give Jeff. And look, he's an old guy. He's been doing local news for a long time. You can't just repeat it back to him. You got to give him something like.
6: Yeah.
4: Like, okay,
10: but
4: so.
10: Repeating the first part about the mom was pretty. Yeah. That was good.
4: Okay, yeah, but like, okay, go F yourself. You're a piece of S.
10: Yeah.
4: If I'm him at that point, I'm going like. Well, the only S apparently is on your pizza, where the roaches appear to be dining. Yeah, give him a little Chris Hansen, something like that.
3: Right.
4: A little Cartnarks. So this guy, this guy who's clearly a transplant from New York, New Jersey, is telling him to go F himself that his mom has cockroaches. And then this guy comes back out because he doesn't like the camera, doesn't like the interview guy showing up to talk about his dirty pizza. Yeah.
7: He goes inside, but he's not done coming out to take a picture of our news vehicle, which is frankly a rental.
9: Why don't you answer the question as to why you had a roach issue? Why don't I suck a d-?
4: All right.
5: That's his thing. That's how he handles it.
3: Yeah. All right,
4: that could be your thing. Like, well, why don't I go?
3: Yeah.
4: Well,
3: I don't. Great idea.
4: You know, I would love to do that, but I'm sick from eating your pizza.
6: I'm currently busy.
4: And then so this guy, big, you know, wannabe Italian, wannabe Sopranos, typical Northeast stereotype, comes up and shoves the camera
7: and pushes my photographer.
8: You guys are all pieces of.
9: Why? Why are we pieces of? Because you had roaches in your restaurant.
8: Your mother has roaches.
7: Esposito's was allowed to reopen following an ordered cleanup and then a roachless reinspection. Jeff Weinseer, Local 10 News.
3: Yeah, it's going to make people in the community want to flock there.
5: And,
6: yeah. It's marketing.
3: Yeah. Hey, you know what they say? There's no such thing as bad publicity.
4: I would say roaches in your pizza is bad publicity. If I see that, I'm not going there anymore.
6: Yeah, if you're getting a report about being dirty, I'm not going.
4: Right, which again, I do appreciate this segment for that reason. Like, I do want to know, because otherwise it goes onto a government file that I'm never going to see.
3: Well, they always talk about even kitchens that pass inspections and everything's fine, you still don't want to see the inner workings of it, of your favorite restaurant. You never want to see the kitchen of your favorite restaurant. So can you imagine how bad, like if that's on a one that like a or whatever
4: right
3: restaurant, imagine what one that fails looks like.
5: I always just pretend like maybe they left a ladder in the doorway.
4: Yeah. But this guy, he does go through and it's like, you know, chicken stored above the grapes and stuff like that. That's
10: rats
4: gross.
10: Running along the floor.
4: And then look at open kitchens like your Panda Expresses or your Chipotles of the world. You see where everything is. You see everything getting prepared essentially. And it's not filthy covered in roaches.
3: All right, what you got here?
4: This is, we're going to stick on a food tip. This is NBC3 Wichita Falls, where a problem happened at the Arby's.
3: Oh, speaking of gross.
4: A sacred place. And we just had our Arby's herpes story recently. Well, you can tell that one of the local news anchors does not know how to pronounce one of the classic Arby's menu items properly.
11: Well, Wichita Falls man with a lengthy arrest history is back in custody after police say he injured someone when he angrily threw a container of hot ajou into the kitchen of the downtown Arby's.
5: What now?
10: Ajou.
4: Hot ajou.
5: Ajou.
4: Yeah, I know Gina's right there.
5: Yeah, I'm right here.
4: He's a hot ajou.
5: Yeah.
4: Yeah,
3: what's up?
4: First guy didn't really know how to hit the hot ajou there, but the
11: hot
4: lady, the second lady here from again NBC3 Wichita Falls knew what to do.
0: That's right. 49-year-old James Pokey Sims was arrested yesterday on charges of assault causing bodily injury and criminal mischief. The victim told police that when a manager denied Sims access to the phone, he became angry and threw a container of hot au jus into the kitchen, the contents of which landed on the victim's chest, right arm, right hand, and right thigh.
3: Man, took it right to the chest.
4: Damn. Yeah, that's the way to do it, is you don't like say, oh, hey, no, stupid, it's not au jus, it's Au jus.
6: Because it's fancy, it's Arby's.
4: Right, exactly. Now, Wichita Falls, I need to spend some time there. We had a redneck news story the Walmart there.
3: Yep.
4: It's like north of Dallas, I think. But anyway, the guy who did all this, who wanted to use the phone and then grabbed a beef juice and threw it at the manager. Shocker. This isn't his first run-in with the law.
3: Get out of here.
11: Wichita County jail records show 56 total arrests on Sims since 1995, including 12 assaults or violent crimes, 20 theft or property crimes, including arson, and 28 public intoxication citations.
3: Nice.
5: How?
10: And he's free?
5: How does that work?
4: This is Menace's Island.
6: Yeah.
4: This is the perfect candidate for that.
6: It's called being outside.
4: I've been publicly intoxicated 26 times. But to Greg's point about public intoxication, just being present drunk outdoors, they're not going to bother you. You have to be causing a problem.
5: You have to be a nuisance.
10: Tack that on to whatever you're already.
4: Right, you have to be throwing a Jew at the Arby's manager.
6: Yeah.
3: All right, well, we need to take a quick break. We got some more with Seabass, local news story of the day, next on The Woody Show. Hang on.
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13: This report

0: I would have no problem with it. But you can't try and grab me.
1: I mean, I'd have an ish. If a guy was naked, I guess this goes back to Greg's old argument about if you're naked inside your own home.
2: In your own home.
1: But you invite a DoorDash driver.
0: But if you're kind of just opening it and you pull your arm out, I'm like,
3: that would be all right.
4: Yeah. I did that all the time.
3: When you're hanging out naked?
4: At my house,
0: Nude now?
1: Well, I brought this up recently in a Cheers and Jeers. Like, I've started to do that like early morning on a Saturday with McDonald's. Like, I sleep in the nudes. I'm like, oh, do I really have to put on a robe to go stick my arm outside the door just barely?
4: Yeah. It's
3: you
4: not
3: don't.
4: A big deal. The one time though, like we had that party where Greg did the Big Sean song.
2: Oh right.
4: That night I got so wasted that the next morning I woke up naked on the hotel floor, and all the food,
3: the room
4: service was there
3: untouched. Yeah.
4: So I'm like, did I open it naked and they just rolled it in?
3: Or were you already on the floor?
4: I don't know what happened that night.
5: Picture it, guys.
4: Yeah.
1: Uh-huh. Well, he was like 20 years old at the time. Oh, wait.
2: Oh,
1: his 30s. Yeah. So as usual, I love these corporate statements. I should have played this in reverse. I should have played the statement and you guys guessed what happened first.
2: That could have been a fun game.
1: Yeah, well, here's the statement.
6: We asked DoorDash about this incident and they responded saying, quote, "What this Dasher experienced is absolutely abhorrent and something no one should ever have to go through. We've permanently banned this individual from DoorDash. We are offering support directly to this Dasher. We hope justice is served in this horrible case."
1: And if you heard that, you think like, wow, they got shot in the face.
3: Some sort of assault.
0: And what kind of support? I probably just a nice check should clear that right up.
1: Probably offered
3: her a counselor.
0: But that's what I'm saying. Therapy. I don't want that support.
1: And what's a counselor going to do? So this naked guy tried to grab you. That sucks, huh?
3: what was his wiener game?
1: That blows, huh?
4: But we should meet like 5 more times.
1: Right, really dive into what your feelings are. Yeah. How are you processing this?
4: And make sure your check clears.
2: We got time for one more here, Seabass.
1: Menace.
4: Yes.
1: There was incident. There was a beef at the Arby's. There was a beef at the Popeyes.
2: There's chicken at the Popeyes.
4: Yeah.
1: Well, there you go. Here's a theft from Fox 35 Orlando.
7: A Popeyes employee caught with some sticky fingers. A customer swiped her card for a meal in the drive-thru at the Popeyes. Later on, she spotted a $300 charge posted to her account. 48-year-old Shaniqua Ridgeberg. She allegedly charged the woman for the order before tapping the card to her phone.
1: Okay, we can't play a game with this one. Now, 48-year-old Shaniqua Ridgeberg, she, as you heard, $300, tapped it on her phone. What was that theft for, specifically?
0: Like, what did she purchase?
1: Yeah, a lady named Shaniqua, a worker at a Popeyes, shocking, is stealing money from credit cards for what purpose?
4: So she can pay for her university online payment.
1: Oh, I like where that. Yeah, she probably got books for her physics class. That's good. Good guess, Menace.
4: Yeah.
1: Good guess, Menace.
4: The Harvard online school?
1: Yeah, you get that late PhD later in life.
4: Yeah.
3: So she was just stealing money, not from Popeyes.
1: Right. So she was taking it, tapping it, and then she has something on her app set up to tap again.
4: Okay.
1: But $300, that's a bold move as a theft.
0: I would say she has a big heart and this was a charitable donation.
1: Oh, like a
0: good cause.
1: Animal shelter or something.
0: Yeah.
3: Or her local church.
4: Special Olympics.
1: Right. These are all good guesses. No one's hit it on the dot yet, though.
8: Huh. I'm going to say to get her hair done.
1: Sammy!
3: That would be so selfish of her.
0: Sammy, please.
4: Yeah.
1: All right. Again, Fox 35 Orlando with the answer.
2: All right, how did it happen?
9: Popeyes employee is accused of using a customer's credit card to add money to a prison inmate's account.
0: Yes! What? Yeah. My favorite!
1: Nice. Put it on your books.
0: Put that on your man's canteen.
1: But again, don't do $300, you idiot.
4: I know, you gotta do small.
1: Do like $5.65.
0: Yeah, wait. You guys are giving no love to how down this chick is for her man.
4: No, I get it, but I'm just saying, like, be smarter. Just do like $5 payments with 100 people.
1: You know? Right, yeah, because this isn't going to last long. Yeah. You're get caught, as happened in this case.
0: Yeah.
3: Or maybe even less, like $2.
0: Yeah.
1: Right, yeah, $2.65. Because I get those sometimes. I'm like, did I pay for parking somewhere? Right. What happened here?
3: And then it's not even enough to look into.
1: Right. Well, bad move, Shaniqua.
3: Oh, boy.
2: No. Well, there you go. There's the local news story of the day.
10: Why don't you answer the question as to why you had a roach issue? Why don't I suck it?
11: It's the Woody Show's local news.
12: Yeah. The Woody Show. We'll be right back. Word to your mother.
5: in the military.

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3: Yes.
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4: This report.

0: from an injury. So hot Neato toys can explode and, of course, burn all over your face, your eyes, mouth, body, even cause internal damage if some dummy swallows it. And in Missouri, a 7-year-old girl ended up in a medically induced coma after a Neato exploded in her microwave and just coated her in this like molten sticky lava. So the moral of the story, please stop with these TikTok trends.
1: Yeah, I went in to go say goodnight to my daughter, and she was watching TV, and she had one of these things. I'm like, what is all over your hands? She had like been pulling and stretching or whatever, and one of them broke open, and she had the stuff just all over her hands. But she was still doing it. I go, what is wrong with you? I said, go clean your hands off.
0: What'd she say?
1: Because it feels cool.
0: It feels cool.
1: It
0: don't
1: like
0: rub
1: her,
0: your eyes.
1: Seriously, it looked like her hands, Greg, were like, if you ever grab just those big marshmallows and just start kneading them with your hands.
2: God.
0: Yeah.
2: Right?
1: And
0: exactly.
1: Like that, how crazy sticky a marshmallow is.
3: Yeah. Yes.
1: But it just coated all over your fingers, all over your hands. I'm like, don't touch
0: anything.
1: My furniture. Don't touch any of my stuff. Go wash your hands immediately.
0: And this
1: feels cool.
0: And it happened with your daughter. And it even happened yesterday with my kid going to some friend's house. They grabbed these giant like bags of Neato. I'm like, why are you taking that? Oh, in case I want to trade.
1: Oh, yeah.
0: First of all, you didn't buy any of this. So why? Yeah. What are you trading?
1: And it's crazy how expensive they are. For what they are?
0: If you can even find them.
1: Well, yeah, that's the thing. Because
0: it's so stupid.
1: It's the thing right now. So they're difficult to get.
0: Because
3: there's something wholesome about it, though. Like, I see how annoying it would be because it's all sticky and messy.
0: Yeah.
3: But at least they're not just sitting there not talking to each other on their phones.
0: Yeah, at least it's not a crack pipe.
1: When, but don't put them in the microwave.
3: No, don't
1: bring them open.
3: Crap.
1: Don't get your sticky, crappy hands all over my stuff.
0: Yeah. Yeah.
3: Kids love squishy, stretchy things. When I was a kid, we had Stretch Armstrong.
0: Oh, I love Stretch Armstrong.
3: I stretched it so much that I didn't know that I tore like his armpit or whatever. And all this goop came out.
0: Oh.
3: And then I had an ant infestation. They were attracted to the goop.
2: Weird.
0: Ew.
4: It's because they put sugar in it.
3: Oh, do they?
0: Why?
4: I don't know.
1: It's supposed to, what's the goop made of?
0: That's
3: sort of gel.
0: You know what my fidget was as a child? My nails. I bit my nails. We didn't have any of this stuff.
1: Do you remember, I think they're called like, not water wiggles, but
0: the water willy.
1: The water willy.
0: That slips through your hands and you keep doing that?
1: It's basically like a pocket vagina.
0: Yes, it is.
1: Okay.
3: Absolutely.
1: Yes. You know exactly.
4: Yes.
1: And it would be difficult to hold it because it would grab it, it would slip through your hands.
0: And you have to keep catching it.
1: I wonder how many teenage boys try to bang one of those things.
0: Probably all of them.
4: You're looking at one.
1: You did?
4: Sure. Yeah. Well, I tried to form it around, you know. I formed it around a bunch of stuff.
0: Yeah. And this is the first time it occurred to me. Wow.
5: When I was a kid, like, it
1: was
5: just...
1: Was it good?
4: No,
5: it was
4: awful.
5: It was like
4: ashamed.
5: In the quarter machines, you get like little slime or like silly putty
0: that you throw against the wall.
1: Right.
5: Yeah. Or the hands that stick against the wall.
0: Yeah.
3: Oh, I remember those.
6: Like hair and crap all over them.
0: Yep. Exactly. Cat hair.
1: Remember koosh balls?
0: Mm-hmm. Oh, I love koosh balls.
1: Koosh balls. They had the cool one was the one where they had the little mini ones, the little mini koosh balls, and you can use like a slingshot to shoot at people.
0: Yes,
1: that
0: and
1: was cool.
0: Remember the Rosie O'Donnell talk show? That was her thing, throwing balls into the audience.
3: And then she got the slingshot.
0: Yeah, exactly. Well, finally, like we needed more evidence of how much mental illness there is right now. People are selling trash that might have come from Taylor Swift and Travis Kelce's wedding.
5: Sweet.
0: It was all stuff. Yeah, it was all stuff that came from outside Madison Square Garden. It says, as close to Taylor and Travis's big day as you could have gotten without an invite. And they're selling soda can tops and a single AirPod, all this crap for $25 a piece. It's all sold out.
1: Yeah. So people were collecting garbage. Around Madison Square Garden.
0: Yeah, this isn't even the pastries.
1: And then
0: this
1: they
0: is
1: went
0: garbage.
1: And they went online and they were selling this stuff.
3: Mm-hmm.
0: Oh, but
1: and it was all it all sold.
0: Yeah, and the
1: $25 a piece.
3: As if
0: trash.
3: Taylor licked it.
0: Exactly.
3: And even if she did lick it.
0: There was also someone on eBay who listed a bag of air that was supposedly collected at Madison Square Garden the same day as
1: Madison
0: the wedding.
1: That was on eBay.
0: Yeah,
3: I want a mind eraser.
0: The description says, this isn't just a bag. It's history you can breathe. Frame it. Display it proudly next to your Eras tour march and signed footballs. Or gift it to that one friend who still believes in fairy tales, Greg.
5: In this building that would buy that stuff.
3: That's true.
0: We'll literally
3: grown
0: cry.
3: Adults.
0: Yeah.
1: Our friend Jill. On the hall,
3: without
0: Jill.
3: Naming names,
5: yeah.
1: No, not naming
5: that's
1: names.
5: Why I started with people,
1: Jill.
0: She's a fan.
3: Yeah. That was disturbing.
1: I can think of four people right off the top of my head. But she's the one we talked about before where she was like, Taylor walked by, she started
3: bawling.
1: She might
3: have been the one we talked about.
1: Yeah. Might have been. She had it on social media, dude.
3: That's true.
1: It's not
3: true.
1: A secret.
3: Yeah, she was crying.
1: Allegedly. Oh, the guy we just watched pop somebody in the head with a gun?
0: Allegedly,
1: no. We saw it. Well, it was on social media.
0: The asking price for the bag of air is $50,000.
3: Oh, worth it.
0: So wow. Collect your pennies and get that together.
1: They had to take that down.
0: Yeah, the listing is gone, but that was the asking price.
3: Bag of air.
0: A bag of air.
3: I hope a Taylor fan buys it and just has a financial ruin.
0: Hyperventilates from breathing bag. Yeah. Well, that's what's going on, Woody.
1: We'll take a quick break. More Woody Show's next. Hang on.
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right!

0: think of names when I do that. Like
1: Nancy. But again, the video sounds way more dirty than it was intended.
2: I'm going to say naughty. Oh. I'm sticking with naughty.
1: Naughty.
2: Yeah, she says it in a naughty tone.
0: Yeah.
1: Well, the word is nut.
3: Nut.
0: Oh. Is that a verb or a noun?
1: And here's the song that she was in. Teaching the alphabet, gets the letter N, and she goes with nut.

0: Yep, there it is.
1: You're right, Gina.
2: She's having a good time.
1: It is a verb.
2: Yeah.
0: She has a good, good time. She's a nice lady.
1: Not in my mouth.
2: Patty, not in my song. Nose.
0: Patty Shukla. Things that sound dirty but aren't.
3: That's a banger right there.
0: Yeah. It's like that game we used to do, porn or not porn.
3: Uh-huh.
0: Yeah. Yeah. All right. So porn or not porn. The answer, of course, is not porn. Yeah, but that's
2: I have a guess what that is.
0: What is it?
2: Like a porcupine.
0: That is a kitten eating food, gobbling like a turkey.
2: Cute.
0: It's a kitten. Yeah.
1: If Menace was a cat.
3: Well, no, that sounds like a French bulldog puppy.
0: Yeah. Porn or not porn? All right, porn or not porn?
2: Porn.
1: Not porn.
3: Not porn.
0: Not porn. It was the cartoon.
1: Oh, okay, I know.
0: It was a very tense scene where this little girl was climbing the side of a cliff and she was like struggling to get to the top.
2: Oh my God.
0: Yeah, she was trying to climb. She's like, she's trying to pull herself up.
3: Yeah, but...
0: And I like, because in the background you hear like, it kind of sounds like,
3: But is it not like hentai, like the stuff that Tyler watches?
0: Yeah, it was like some kind of like Japanese.
3: Because that is pornographic.
2: Yes, I have voiced a lot of Japanese anime, not hentai, but like, I have been asked a million times to be like, like, that's like the scary noise, but it's not porn.
3: Yeah, but Tyler, he's obsessed with hentai, so like, he'll play it on his phone. It'll sound like that.
2: Like octopus tentacles invading women and things like that.
0: Oh, yeah, we talked about that.
3: Weirdo behavior.
1: Yeah. Aliens.
0: Well, there's a game for kids and there were a commercial for this game called Mr. Bucket. It kind of reminded me of that N is for Nuts song.
1: Mr. Bucket.
0: Yeah, Mr. Bucket.
2: Oh, yeah.
0: Yeah, so like
2: it's from the 80s.
0: It had like this face on it and these like balls would pop out. And you had to like, well, here's the commercial.
4: That's right. I'm Mr. Bucket. Put your balls in my top. I'm Mr. Bucket.
0: Put your balls in my top. Yeah. Right? Yeah.
4: Out of my mouth, I will pop.
0: And then your balls pop out of his mouth.
2: Yeah.
4: Mr. Bucket. Walk and run, I'm Mr. Bucket.
5: The game's Mr. Bucket. The first to get their balls into Mr. Bucket wins, but look out, because the balls will pop out of his mouth.
4: I'm Mr. Bucket. The balls pop out of my mouth. I'm Mr. Bucket. A ball is what I'm about. I'm Mr. Bucket.
0: Yeah, Mr. Bucket.
4: We're all going to run.
5: Mr. Bucket from Milton Bradley.
0: Yeah.
3: Man, I remember as a kid watching that on TV.
2: Yep. This is just competitive cleaning. The balls shoot out and you just put them back in the bucket.
0: Yeah, it was Greg's favorite game.
2: Exactly.
1: Yeah. So organized.
6: N is for nut. Nut on my head. Nut on my nose.
1: Okay.
6: Nut in my mouth. Well. Crunch, crunch, oh.
0: Yeah. Crunch, crunch, oh.
2: Oh.
1: Crunch, crunch, crunch.
0: Yeah. Crunch, crunch, oh.
6: Nut on my nose. Nut in my mouth. Crunch, crunch,
0: oh. All right, more What It Shows next.
7: I'm not wearing a helmet.
1: Not going to wear a helmet.
7: No, like straight up.
1: Yeah.
7: You guys are idiots. The Woody Show.
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0: like what's causing that? That he can't.
1: They don't know.
0: They don't know.
1: No.
0: Did they do like any imaging or things like that?
1: They can for more money.
2: Yeah, that ain't free.
1: Yeah. Like,
0: I didn't know if she did that already.
1: No, I did all the X-rays. I did the blood test and all that, and it came back diabetes and arthritis.
0: Right,
1: but that was nothing really new. So yeah, I mean, he's with it mentally. That's why I just don't know what to do yet. But it's weird. I was telling Gina earlier that we're getting this weird communication going where he can tell me now, like, he needs to go to the bathroom. And so he'll kind of like signal to me or kind of try and get up. And I'm like, okay, great. Let's go wherever you need to go, drink water, whatever.
3: And I'm not even joking, but have you tried marijuana?
1: I was giving
2: for you.
3: Yeah.
1: Well, I was giving him CBD before I took him to the vet a couple weeks ago.
3: Got to get him the good
1: And
3: stuff.
1: I think that was helping. But again, all the meds he's on right now, he's so sedated that itself is making it look like he's dying.
2: Does he get excited about food?
1: Yeah, he'll still eat.
2: But he's not like,
1: he doesn't get excited anymore because he can't eat.
0: Well, yeah.
1: He's not wagging his tail. Yeah. He's not, you know, he'll move his front legs. But
0: so what's the, what's your thought? Like, what's your plan right now? Just kind of keep this.
1: God, I don't know. The vet wants me to start doing insulin shots. So depending on how much that costs, I'm going to try that for a while. And like, it sounds so dark, but ideally, like, he just dies at home with me.
2: Yeah.
1: You know, like, I don't want to take him to get put down.
2: What do they think insulin shots are going to do? It restores walking?
1: That's the thing. They can't answer that for me, of course.
0: Yeah.
1: So that's where the decision comes of like.
3: They sure can give you a quote, though, on how much it costs.
1: Yes, they can, happily.
0: Dude, all of a sudden, you know, when we got back from our trip, you know, it was happening a little bit right before we left. Like, our dog was not putting much weight on her back left leg. Mm-hmm. And we thought she just kind of like, you know, tweaked it or whatever. But like, it's been a week. Mm-hmm. And we're like, huh. Mm-hmm. She seems otherwise fine. She eats. Mm-hmm. When I walk in the house, she grabs a toy. She runs to the front door. Tail's going. She's psyched to see me. I go, all right, maybe she's just like, I don't know. She tweaked it or something, right?
1: Yeah.
0: Well, finally, we took her to the vet yesterday. And she is like your husband. She snapped her, like, what? It's the dog ACL, whatever it's called.
2: Wow.
0: Yeah. Yeah. So there are like basically two ligaments that go, that kind of crisscross their knees, which I didn't realize that dogs had knees.
4: I know. I didn't know dogs could get diabetes.
3: Really?
1: Yeah. Same.
0: Yeah. So, so she, in playing or doing something, it happens with bigger dogs all the time because they'll, like, especially as they get older, they'll run, but it can even happen to young puppies and stuff. Mm-hmm. But they'll run and they'll change the direction really quick. Yep. And that's like how a human snaps their ACL. Same kind of thing. So now she has to have surgery.
2: Oh no. Well, we got a good surgeon.
1: Talk about expensive. Jeez.
2: Yeah, right.
1: To Melissa's point, though, the CBD really helps until then.
0: Does it?
1: Yeah.
0: So. Now, the good news is because, you know, she's a golden retriever. Golden retrievers have like notoriously terrible hips.
4: Uh-huh.
0: They end up having like hip dysplasia and all the other thing. They did the imaging thing yesterday and like the hips are great. It's just this one thing. And apparently this surgery that she's got to have, like, it sucks the first week after because you got to like kind of almost do everything.
4: Yeah.
0: But it's an 8-week recovery. And the whole thing. This is my first experience ever with, you know, what's going on. So as we were talking about this, that's when my wife yesterday said, hey, I want to reach out to Morgan, but she didn't want to.
1: Oh, yeah.
2: Okay, you just gave me an idea, Woody and Morgan. Okay, so this is going to sound insane, and it's probably a bad idea. That being said, we have not one, but two wheelchairs in our house. Could you pick up Jeffrey and like put him in the wheelchair and like take him on a walk?
1: He wouldn't fit in a wheelchair.
2: It's huge. It's giant.
0: Why would you want to push a dog around on a wheelchair?
2: Well, it's easier than dragging him and on a blanket.
1: And here's the thing:
0: to go for a walk, just
2: to wheel him wherever he needs to go.
1: But I would love to go on a walk with him. That's another thing with losing animals is all these things happen, and I didn't realize. Oh, that was our last walk a couple days ago. Yeah. Oh, that was the last time he'll get on the couch with me. So I would love to wheel him around the neighborhood.
2: We got an extra one.
5: I never cried. I get angry at myself for allowing it to happen.
6: I took a croquet mallet and smashed him to pieces.
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0: But other people are actually going through and, you know, trying to make things work. This guy, he shared his trick on how he feeds his family of five for under $50 at Chick-fil-A.
1: Oh, okay.
0: Yeah, I'm listening. It kind of reminds me of what people were doing at Chipotle, where they would go and they would get like the just the extra tortillas.
1: Yes, and make their own burritos.
0: Yeah, and ask for whatever. There was some math to it where it's like, if you did this, you end up getting this percentage more food out of it.
1: Yeah. And make it a bowl and ask for a tortilla.
0: Yeah, it's like even if you're not interested in the fries, it's better to get the meal, because if you just ordered the sandwich and the drink by themselves, it would end up being more.
1: Right.
0: Yeah, so you might as well just order the stupid thing with the fries. And like Greg says, just throw them away. You know, just
2: sure.
1: It's America.
2: Bye.
0: Yeah. So anyway, so here's what this guy is, how he does the family of five for under $50 there at Chick-fil-A.
3: We order 30 nuggets, $17.
4: They each get the buttered bun, 25 cents each.
0: All right. So 30 piece nugget.
1: Right.
0: I always forget. You can order just separate buns. Like, but they put the sandwiches on, you know, like the buttered buns at Chick-fil-A. They're 45 cents.
1: Didn't know that.
0: So you get the 30 piece chicken nuggets for $17. You order the buns, the extra buns, make separate.
3: Yeah. We order 30 nuggets, $17.
4: They each get the buttered bun, 25 cents each. So for 75 cents, we get the buns. For $20, every kid gets a fried chicken sandwich.
3: Look at that. Fill it up, make their own sandwich.
4: We have saved so much money. I'm just telling you, you can eat under $45 at Chick-fil-A as a family of five.
0: Yeah.
1: Okay, I like that.
5: Now, Seabass will argue, because you just recently, and you can see it on the Woody Show Instagram page.
6: Yeah, you could do a whole week's worth of food for a family of five for under $35.
0: Yeah, you see the people taking issue or the arguments.
6: Oh, I've not looked at any comments.
0: Against your point.
5: We had somebody on staff had a comment about this.
0: Morgan.
6: Let me say, to this guy's point, I do appreciate what this dad's doing. I mean, that's a smart move. If they're going to sell you those buttered buns for 25 cents, I just buy buns all day.
0: The argument was it's not healthy. It's all processed. It's
6: you got to tell me what process.
0: Protein.
6: Macronutrient.
0: The macro stuff that people count. You know.
6: That's absolutely wrong. I showed the macros. I gave Vaughn, I designed that for like more than twice your daily protein.
0: Morgan said it wasn't healthy.
6: Well, she doesn't.
0: But you know what else is not healthy? When she was doing that, you know, the training for that, she was trying to cut weight. But you can't argue you can't tell me that a person, you know, a normal height, weight person who's doing a lot of physical activity, that it's healthy to have half a chicken breast and that's all you've eaten for the day.
1: Like 400 calories.
6: That's a very specific source. But
0: you know what I mean? You can't argue that that's healthy. You only had for the entire day. The only thing you put in your body was half of a chicken breast.
1: I don't think she would say that was healthy either.
6: Right.
1: But you said, she had a goal.
6: She didn't. She needs to look closer, because those were whole fruits and vegetables.
0: There was 3 dozen eggs there.
6: Beans, eggs. There was nothing in their process outside of maybe the French fries, which I only threw in there as a treat.
5: A
6: treat for Menace.
5: Yeah.
0: All right, Menace, let's do some quick math.
3: We ordered 30 nuggets.
6: All right.
3: $17.
0: All right, so there's 30 nuggets. He's got 17. Five. No, forget the price. He's got 30 nuggets.
5: Okay.
0: And there's five people.
5: Mm-hmm.
0: How many nuggets does each person get for their buttered bun?
5: Wait, okay. So there's 30 nuggets and five people.
0: Yes.
5: They get... 4.5 nuggets.
0: 4.5.
6: I will say that's ballpark.
5: Yeah. Five nuggets.
0: Closer.
5: 5.5.
0: Closer.
1: You're getting warmer.
2: There you go.
5: Six nuggets.
0: Yeah.
5: Six nuggets.
0: That's the most basic of math.
2: Because I'm a pig, imagine thinking six nuggets as a meal. Please. Yeah.
0: Well, it's like Greg always used to criticize people, like, well, you know, for snack, if you're hungry, just have five almonds.
2: Five almonds.
0: Like, oh, these five. And I'm so satisfied.
2: That's what I met with a nutritionist.
0: Five almonds.
2: What if I'm hungry? Have five almonds. I don't know if I could go on with my day after being that full.
7: Anesthesiologist. Anesthesiologist. The Woody Show. We'll be right back.
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7: 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No More Regrets.

0: That's the worst one on the list. And then you got Aquafina, garbage. Mm-hmm. Similar to Dasani, it's Pepsi though. So Pepsi just bottles public municipal tap water, puts it in bottles and sells it to the people. And then you got Avion, which has always kind of like been seen as like a fancy one, kinda right?
1: Yeah, it's dirty.
0: At least back in the day.
2: It's one of the OGs of bottled water.
1: Yeah. I don't like it.
0: Yeah, that one always has like a bunch of crap in it and, you know, people don't like the taste. And then the Nestle Pure Life Ice Mountain, that is seen as, really, I mean, I think Nestle bottled water, I don't know, it sounds trashy.
3: Really?
1: Yeah.
0: It doesn't sound like Avion sounds like if Avion sounds fancy, Nestle Pure Life water sounds trashy.
2: Yeah,
4: It's always mega cheap, too.
2: You'll see it at events and people are giving it out for free.
0: Yeah, like the people that stand outside stadiums have a cooler and they're selling you the water. It's filled with Nestle Pure Life.
1: Right.
5: Please. You know? I'm surprised Arrowhead.
0: And the bootleg shirts.
1: Yep.
5: I'm surprised Arrowhead's not on that list.
1: Arrowhead and Crystal Geyser.
0: Not a.
1: No, I drink a lot of
0: that. Oh, you want to hear something funny? Speaking of something that sounds trashy, Greg made an interesting thing, an interesting comment.
4: I forgot about this.
0: And we're like, what?
1: What
0: are you talking about?
4: I think plums and plum trees are trashy.
0: He thinks plums. He's like, I've never. Gina said something about prunes.
1: Yeah, prunes are prune dried juice. Plums.
0: Right. Yeah, and she goes, well, they're just dried plums. And then Greg says, you know, I've never had a plum.
4: Which I got once in my life.
0: How have you never had like men is avoiding vegetables like the plague? Or
4: I avoid fruit. I just don't like fruit.
2: Fruit's good, man.
4: I don't like it, and I always think plums are trashy because where I grew up, they kind of just sprouted up like weeds, basically. Like no, like nobody planted this plum tree there. Like at my trashy public schools, in the corner of like the basketball court outside. Like a plum tree just popped up.
2: Yeah,
4: like just out of the blue.
2: Greg isn't wrong.
4: Under an overpass,
1: I've never seen a random plum tree.
4: Where there's all these homeless people, and right next to them, plum tree.
1: But you don't like waste. Did you ever be like, I'm gonna pull a plum off and eat it?
4: No, we would take whatever we. A plum tree popped up in our front yard. Never ate it. We would give it to the deer.
5: Like, you had a plum tree in your front yard and you've never eaten a plum.
4: No.
5: I love plums.
4: Not once in my life.
1: I must be hella trashy.
6: Would it be considered a preservative? Genetically?
7: Oh, modified.
8: Genetically modified.
6: Menace?
9: Origin? Maybe?
6: Yes. Exactly right.
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1: Hi. Hi.
0: Thank you for being here, giving us some of your valuable time this morning. Woody, Greg, Menace, Gina Grad.
2: Hello.
0: And another huge Edge show coming to town this summer. 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
1: All right.
0: Those guys are fun.
1: Yeah.
0: Tickets for the show. 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
3: Fun.
0: All right, so we've had Morgan go to a number of different places. One of my favorite was the ice cream shop. We did the Costco samples, the flower shop, the furniture store, the Halloween store. Oh,

0: yeah, and yeah, it's yeah. refrigerated, so yeah. there's noise. But he was saying like, okay.
1: Wasted no time yeah, too. Just like, yeah, right into
2: can
1: it.
2: Can I try the Angus seasoned roast beef uh-huh. one?
3: With that music.
0: Your typical grocery store music.
1: Oh, yeah.
4: About how old was he?
0: Maybe like upper 20s, lower 30s. Maybe okay.
3: Yeah. Okay. He should yeah. love this. Yeah.
1: He's having a great day.
0: A
1: work.
0: Little younger than me, maybe. Oh. But yeah, and that was, I always like to go in with some lines prepared. Yeah. I black out a little, right? Because I'm embarrassed. Uh-huh. But the one line I remembered this time was the lesbian line. And I thought for sure that would make him laugh. But
1: nothing.
3: Oh, nothing behind the eyes.
0: I almost repeated myself to make sure he heard it, but yeah. he
1: didn't. Didn't you hear what I said?
4: Yeah. I'm not beef. A lesbian. Yeah.
0: I'm not a lesbian, bitch.
1: Yeah. Beef curtains? Come on. Okay, orgasms so, here at the grocery store deli counter.
0: Yeah, enough with the roast beef. Let's try a new meat.
1: All right.
2: Is there a turkey one I can try?
5: They're all right there.
2: Okay, can I do the mesquite smoked turkey?
1: Was he getting frustrated?
4: Yeah. He's not having it.
0: Yeah, there was some time, you know, in between before he answered. But I'm literally looking at all of the meats with the labels.
1: Yeah. Uh-huh.
0: So when I asked him, is there another one? He's like, yeah,
4: they're
0: bitch.
4: All right
3: yeah.
4: There.
3: Yeah. Right there. Yeah.
2: Is there a turkey one I can try?
5: They're all right there.
2: Okay. Can I do the mesquite smoked turkey?
6: Yeah, bitch.
5: Do you want anything else?
3: That sounded right out of a movie.
7: Do you want anything else?
0: Well, oh my God.
1: I'll have
0: scared.
1: What she's yeah. having.
0: At this point, there's another person standing at the deli counter, but thank God there was another employee helping them. Uh-huh. So they weren't like waiting. I mean, I'm yeah. sure they heard me, right? But
3: I got to hear that guy again.
1: Is there anything else? Could I get you anything else here?
2: He's scared.
0: Oh, thanks.
5: Do you want anything else?
1: Did you just have like your phone sitting on the counter?
0: No, I have it in my hand.
1: Oh, you did?
0: But and same with like the ice cream shop. When I do it, thank God it's not video because I have my hand like almost in their face.
3: Oh, wow. That's really good audio.
0: And then shout out to Bort who's helped me, you know.
1: Yeah, enhance
0: the audio, of course.
1: Yeah, so we can hear the guy. That's part of it. You're right. Like the reaction is like is the best part.
0: The very little reaction that I'm getting out of it.
1: Yeah, that's all right. All right, one more.
0: So one more. I love the turkey, but how about low sodium
4: turkey? Oh,
3: yeah, that's better.
5: Do you want anything else?
2: Sorry. I'm just going to do a quarter pound of the... this mesquite turkey pays.
5: Give me a minute.
2: I'm so sorry. Can I also try the low sodium one? I just noticed you had though.
5: Come on, let's see him come help you. They'll be here.
2: Oh no, sorry. It's okay. I'll just stick with this one.
5: Okay.
4: Wow. He was trying to leave.
0: Yeah. He was going to put me off on someone else.
4: Yeah.
7: It sounds like one of those books on tape. You know, when they act out the book.
0: Yeah. What do you mean?
3: Like, that's the level of acting. Like, someone will help you.
0: Yeah, he did not want to be there.
3: Oh, my God. Like, he is depressed.
0: I hope he's still alive.
3: Yeah. If you didn't make his day cannot be made.
0: Yeah, that's true.
2: Oh, thank you.
3: So good, Morgan.
0: Like, that's realistic, though. If food's good, you're going to be like,
3: so good.
0: Oh, yeah. Give it to me.
4: So great.
8: 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No, like straight up,
4: yeah.
8: 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The Woody Show will be right back.
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I'm MJ, and we are in the middle of your 90 minutes of nonstop Edge music. 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

name is MJ, and it's another hot one, and I'm just going to keep saying that the rest of this week because it's true. We have a 98 degree high today, 90 degrees right about now. Some clouds rolling in and out, mostly going to be coming in later on this evening. But tomorrow we should get back up to 100 degrees. Saturday, same story. Sunday, we are cooling down quite a bit to 94. So just really the next couple days here. Going to be a little bit brutal. Stick around. We got some Muse, their latest coming up. Litz, the Gorillaz. It's all next on The Edge. Hour.

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0: with Neon Pill on Albuquerque's Alternative 104.1 The Edge. My name is MJ. Make sure you guys are tuning in next week and the next couple weeks after that, because we begin another round of these keywords for your chance to win $1,000 cash. This time around, we're calling it the $1,000 gas pass, because I think that's what many of us need money for nowadays, because gas prices have not gone down. I know that you don't need to be reminded of that, but the deal with these is you have like 9 chances every weekday starting Monday to win $1,000, and it's so easy to enter. You just listen for these keywords. They run at the top of every hour from 9 to 5, Monday through Friday. When you hear one, you have until the end of that hour to enter the keyword at 1041theedge.com. That's it. And then you wait for someone to call you and say you've won $1,000. It's super easy. Make sure you guys are tuning in for these $1,000 gas pass keywords starting at 9 a.m. Monday morning. Stick around. 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

0: Avicii with Aloe Black on Albuquerque's Alternative 104.1 The Edge. My name is MJ, and we are getting into the thick of it here with the World Cup. Quarterfinals begin today. France taking on Morocco. That's a rematch from the semifinals in 2022. They're playing at 2 p.m. our time. Then it's Spain and Belgium tomorrow at 1 p.m. our time. For Saturday, the games are Norway and England. That's a big one at 3 p.m. And then Lionel Messi and Argentina taking on Switzerland Saturday night at 7 p.m. And I think at this point, we all know how brackets work. Winners of these games go on to the semifinals, then the third place playoff, and then on to the finals, which will be Sunday, July 19th. Stick around. We've got some Evanescence, Sublime's new one coming up. It's all next on The Edge.
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Evanescence on Albuquerque's Alternative 104.1 The Edge. I'm MJ. Coming up, guys, here just after 1 o'clock, your chance to win tickets to see them live in concert July 14th. They're going to be out at First Financial Credit Union Amphitheater with Spirit Box and Nova Twins. You don't want to miss it. Hang out for your chance to win a pair of tickets here just after the top of the hour. Harvey Danger coming up, too, after the latest from Sublime. Here's Until the Sun Explodes.

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0: one of the new ones from Sublime. 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My name is MJ, and I've got your chance now to win tickets to a show I can't wait to see. 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

0: latest from Death Cab for Cutie. It's Riptides on Albuquerque's Alternative 104.1 The Edge. My name is MJ, and nominations for this year's Primetime Emmy Awards are out now. And honestly, I could have probably guessed all of this. The final season of HBO Max's Hacks leads the comedy field with 24 nominations. And that's a record for a comedy series. Beat out the record of 23 held by The Bear in 2024 and The Studio last year. Also in comedy, Rob Reiner received a posthumous nomination for guest actor for his role in season 4 of The Bear. And on the drama side, The Pitt landed the most nominations. Another obvious one with 25. The 78th Emmy Awards will take place September 14th in LA. Stick around. We've got some Red Hot Chili Peppers, Puddle of Mud. It's all coming up next on The Edge.
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My name is MJ. I am out of here. If you guys are looking for something fun to do tonight, though, we do have punk ska band Streetlight Manifesto out at Revel Entertainment Center this evening. If you want to check them out and get all the info at revelabq.com. I'll be back with you tomorrow from 10 to 3 for another action-packed Free Stuff Friday. Gonna have some Evanescence tickets for you. They'll be here next week. I'm gonna have The Fray and Dashboard Confessional, maybe some Baby Metal, Breaking Benjamin, Taking Back Sunday, probably some Rise Against, probably more Under Oath. It's a lot. So make sure you're tuning in if you like free concert tickets. And make sure you follow me on social media. I'm at MJ on the Edge on Instagram and Facebook. And I post the giveaway schedule for Free Stuff Fridays every Friday morning on my stories there. So you can see everything coming up and when to tune in. I will see you then. Stick around. We've got some Fall Out Boy and new stuff from Dexter and the Moon Rocks coming up. Also 90 minutes of nonstop edge music starting at 3. See ya.

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1: I'm glad you weren't in the studio for the last 4 minutes because I was singing it loud. Say it ain't so, whoa, whoa. Had to give you a little taste of the goods. I'm Mike Jones. Now, the guys that are the good singers, though, Rivers Cuomo and the boys in Weezer, they have a whole lot going on. Our iHeartRadio Music Festival and a bunch more, which we're going to talk about all the Weezer doings in a few minutes.

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1: Sum 41, they're not doing anything. Well, we've seen a million bands, though, say goodbye and then they come back. So who knows? Maybe Sum 41 will do more down the road. Let's put an asterisk by that. I'm Mike Jones. Now, Weezer, they have plenty happening. We heard them a few minutes ago. They're going to be playing our iHeartRadio Music Festival in September, and we're going to have more chances to win your way there coming soon. Also, their new album, the Gold Album's out in August. The tour's coming up. They have their movie they're doing. I hope that's still coming with Keanu Reeves as the bad guy. There is no slowing down for Weezer.
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1: It's Pearl Jam and Better Man. I looked and I didn't see anything with Tame Impala's merch. Their tour just started up. I was hoping to maybe get a look at t-shirts, sweatshirts, capes. They should be selling Dracula capes. If you're not Tame Impala, that's a big loss. We're going to get down, get your fangs on, get out of your coffin. Dracula, we'll do it next, right after Elliot Ant Farm.

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1: American Idiot. We've loved that forever from Green Day. You got to check out their new song they put out the other day, I'm Never Gonna RIP. That'll be a part of their Nimrods movie coming out next month. I'm Mike Jones, and Green Day plus U2 gave us new music as well. We're going to get new Cage the Elephant tomorrow. Make sure you're listening for those songs with Alex Mack. He's got all the new stuff you need to know about every weeknight at 11 o'clock in Emerging Alt. Our new music show, you get a whole hour of new stuff.

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1: Wrong Way from Sublime. That's one of the main reasons in my life I never wanted to have kids. I swear. I'm Mike Jones. Hearing that song for so long and just thinking about that, I never wanted to have that story be anyone in my family. And I decided, nope, no kids for me. Condoms, IUDs, Wrong Way from Sublime. They're all great birth control. Bedroom posters, Yellow Card and Good Charlotte.

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The future of Soundgarden has some interesting directions it could go in. Their bassist Ben Shepherd did an interview I was just reading. I'll tell you about what he had to say in a few minutes. It's Edge Hill and Double Take.

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1: We have a couple bands with things up in the air right now. Panic at the Disco. We'll see if there's more for them. I hope there is. And then we got Soundgarden a few minutes ago. I'm Mike Jones, and I read this interview with their bassist, Ben Shepherd. He was saying that right now they're working so hard on getting this final music done. It's just taking a while, and they want to do it right. They want to honor Soundgarden and Chris Cornell's legacy and make sure to do it right. And then what's going to happen after that? Well, let's get this music out first, and then we'll see. Because he said without Chris Cornell, they're not Soundgarden, but they still want to play. They still want to make music. They still want to do more. So we'll see what that means after this music does come out.

104.1 The Edge. Thanks so much for hanging out this afternoon with the Red Hot Chili Peppers, 3 Days Grace, and Temper City. They're coming up. Temper City's new song. I like that one a lot. Self-Aware. 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Gas prices and everything. Well, we're here to help because starting on Monday, we're going to have $1,000 in gas cash for you. 9 times a day, every weekday with gas cash. 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Let us help you out starting on Monday with $1,000 in gas cash.

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1: The Gorillas, they're one of our favorite animal bands. And we have another one, Cage the Elephant, now. And we're going to shine the spotlight on Cage tomorrow. I'm Mike Jones, because tomorrow we're getting their new song, Beaches in Tennessee. They've been hyping this up a lot. And we're going to have the world premiere going all day tomorrow for you.

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2: For Linkin Park, as much as we've seen on stage, in public and everything, since they came back a year and a half ago now, there's been so much more going on. I'm Mike Jones. Mike Shinoda was talking about their movie Unshatter, and he said to get the band going again, to bring in Emily Armstrong and Colin and have this new chapter and moving forward at all the shows and everything, the cameras have been rolling nonstop. So there's a whole lot we're going to see, a whole lot we're going to learn with their new movie Unshatter. First thing we need to know, though, is when's it coming, Linkin Park? What's the story on that? Back to Friends, Somber.

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1: It's Bush and Come Down. I'm sure Gavin Rossdale knows it, just like the guys at Papa Roach and everyone. When things happen, you got to deal with them and you do what you got to do. And Miles Smith had a big one of those the other day. I'll tell you about that. We got Miles coming up in a few and we'll talk about it.

0: 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Miles Smith, he learned firsthand the other day when problems come up, big problems, you do what you got to do. I'm Mike Jones. Miles was doing his show with Ed Sheeran when a thunderstorm knocked out the power and killed all of his band's instruments. It just fried them. So Miles said, well, I got to go on stage. Let me figure this out. He went out there in front of 70,000 people with an acoustic guitar and a microphone, and he played his set. He's like, look, my band's not here, but we're still going to have fun. He had everyone singing along with stargazing and everything and made it happen. And even if he was nervous, you got the adrenaline going so hard, you just get out there and do it. You make it happen. Nice work, Miles.
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1: Green Day the other day, they put out the new song, I'm Never Gonna RIP, and announced the soundtrack for their upcoming movie, Nimrods. But what about the popcorn buckets, guys? Because it's all about the popcorn buckets now with movies. I want to eat it out of a big American Idiot grenade or maybe Trey Cole's head. What's up with the popcorn bucket, Green Day? Come on.

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1: Red jumpsuit and face down. And we heard the sold out 311 right before. I'm Mike Jones. 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Otherwise, though, 311's fans came through. The Hive is going to be out there partying at sea for 311 Day next year. We have another

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104.1 The Edge. We've had quite a lot of number bands this hour. Another one, Blink 182, along with 311 and M83 a little bit ago. I'm Mike Jones. Now, how about another number? $1,000 in gas cash can be yours starting on Monday. Nine times a day, in fact, we're going to have the chance for you to win $1,000. So when you fill up your tank, you're not like, oh, God. You're like, hey, okay. They hooked me up with $1,000 in gas cash. It's not so bad. 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